Friends, and that is Outcast with Hey Ya on BFBS. And before that, we heard from the 1975 LCM Spyro. It's BFBS, the Forces Station. Now, talking about the Falklands, I was listening to Neil Moore on a very, very

Dermot Kennedy, and that is Kiss Me. Okay, talk about the modern office. Okay, so it's all changing. Yeah. Office life in the future. Starting to sound less like work and more like a survival kit, to be fair. This new report says that workers should now get soundproof booths to work in so they can actually focus on hearing, you know, without hearing every conversation within the 5 meter radius, you know. I think we had this thing about open plan offices, wasn't it? Yeah, we could all work together and brainstorm and day. No, just people can't focus. Yeah. On top of that, flexible schedules, proper breaks, and even special days off for mental health are being pushed as essentials and not extras in the future office. It's all coming off the back of rising diagnosis of autism and other neurodivergent conditions like ADHD, and companies are finally realising that workplaces, well, they do need to change and catch up. They reckon about 77% of employers are now already making adjustments to get ready for the next generation coming through into the workplace. So there we are. What do you want in the workplace of the future? If you could say something, you know, I would actually like to have. You know what I mean? I think for me, meeting limits. Yeah. Meeting limits. You know, and a nap room. So, you know, I mean, you know, I'd use it responsibly. Probably. Maybe.

0: Miss Dynamite. Miss Dynamite TV. Reminds me of the Banyaluka Metal Factory, that song.
1: I'm just Miss Dynamite TV.
0: Is it somewhere you went to as well, or are you going, where? Where is that? Never mind. Coming up, the last few tracks before we wrap up today's show. It's the midweek edition, you know, already. I can't believe it. Weeks flying by. I mean, to be fair, I only started work yesterday. I had Monday off and all. But anyway, just after 1:45 on BFBS.

That is Chanel on BFBS. Have you squared away your summer holiday already? Have you worked out where you're going and what you're going to be doing and stuff? I haven't. I need to. I've just come back, just had a little bit of a rest. I haven't really gone anywhere, but I need to think about something, where to go. If you've got any ideas, do let me know, don't you? Email ops@bfbs.com. We'd love to know about it. I'm trying to think, where should I go? What should I do? You know? Have you seen The Inbetweeners? Is the TV show would most like to see rebooted. You agree?

Ace of Base, All That She Wants. That's it from me, pretty much. Time for me to wrap things up and hand things over. If you are, of course, in Brunei tomorrow, Honor is back looking after things, but Cam Kelly is going to be up next taking care of things for everyone else around the Four Seas world. Whatever you're going to be doing today, have yourself a good one, won't you? I'll catch up with you again tomorrow morning, where we'll have another quick look at some of the weird and the wonderful going on around the world. And, of course, probably discuss the results of the football. Teddy Swims, Mr. Know-It-All, takes us to the news. Whatever you're going to be doing today, have yourself a good one, won't you? Catch you Thursday morning, all right? Bye.

I'm Kelly at BFBS, the Forces Station. Good morning. Just in case you are keeping up with the World Cup, recently full time was called between Austria and Jordan, and it saw Austria winning 3-1 overnight. It was Argentina beating Algeria 3-0, courtesy of a hat trick from the legend that is Lionel Messi. Right, let's move on, shall we? It is headline deadline time today. We are looking for a decent headline for the following story. Having to get up in the night to nip to the loo could soon become a thing of the past thanks to the world's first self-driving toilet. With the press of a button or a simple voice command, the bot will wheel over and can even flush and clean itself afterwards. The paper went with the headline, "A bot for your bot, self-drive loo on market." What can you come up with? Can you give us anything? The only headline I came up with was, I kind of see this thing malfunctioning and going for a little joyride while you're sat on it. And so the only headline I came up with is, I'm going for a wee. But I know for a fact, because history dictates as much, you can do a lot better than that. The deadline doesn't kick until 10:02. It's breakfast at bfbs.com.

Sienna Spiro, Spyro and Material Lover at the FBS, the Forces Station, mentioned some overnight World Cup scores. Tonight, we've got Portugal versus the Democratic Republic of the Congo at 6 o'clock UK time, then at 9 o'clock UK time. The Three Lions get their World Cup campaign underway against Croatia in Dallas. Apparently, I'm having brilliant time with the English language today. Thomas Tuchel intends to play a Premier League pace as the stadium in Dallas is air-conditioned and so therefore temperature-controlled, which would make things a little easier for all involved. And one of those things, someone came up to me the other day and said, can you believe they're doing four quarters like American football? They're not. Because of the heat out there, they're doing hydration breaks. It's not four quarters. And they seem genuinely outraged.

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Def Leppard and Pour Some Sugar on Me. It's Cam Kelly at BFBS, the 40 station. This week's top five, the three words you would say to your 13-year-old self. Thanks, Ron, for sending through an entire Bible of instructions you'd give to your 13-year-old self. We'll go with, just don't inhale, is what he said. Leo went, Bitcoin reaches 100 grand. I mean, that's a little bit more than three words. He written said, down, it looks fine. 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Three words you would say to your 13-year-old self. He said,

is Cam Kelly at BFBS, the Forces Station. Right, let's return to headline deadline territory, shall we? I found this story in the paper today and looking for your creativity, your depravity to come up with a better headline for it, which you have done in abundance. So, thank you. But there is still time, obviously. Having to get up in the night to nip to the loo could become a thing of the past thanks to the world's first self-driving toilet. With the press of a button or a simple voice command, the bot will wheel over and can even flush and clean itself afterwards. Now, the paper went with the headline, "A bot for your bot, self-drive loo on market." Let's have a look. Emma's gone with, AI need a wee. That's good. AI need a wee, yeah. Oh, good work, Laura. If it malfunctions, you're in trouble. You're in trouble. You're in. Do I really need to labour that point? Probably not. Stu in Northern Ireland went with Robobog to the rescue. Rowley went with dump truck. Greg R. Roboty Potty will wash your body. Pooter Scooter, that's very good. From Sam, who also offered Lavi Locomotive. The Dax went with Roboplop. Gary's gone with, and this is very good, C-3PO, but P is spelt P-double-E. C-3PO and Arpu-Deepu. God. Well, I knew what I was asking for when I found and chose the story, is it? Breakfast at bfbs.com. If your creativity or immaturity can come up with a giggle-worthy headline by the deadline of 10-2, breakfast at bfbs.com. 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

Daft Punk at BFBS, the Forces Station. This is Cam Kelly. Welcome to Wednesday. In the World Cup then, two goals from Mbappe helped France secure a 3-1 win over Senegal. Two goals from Haaland went towards Norway's 4-1 win over Iraq. And Lionel Messi's hat-trick secured Argentina's 3-0 win over Algeria. That was in the early hours of this morning. That was followed shortly afterwards by Austria beating Jordan 3-1. Today, we've got Portugal versus the Democratic Republic of the Congo at 6 o'clock UK time tonight. Then at 9 o'clock UK time, the Three Lions get their World Cup campaign underway against Croatia in Dallas. In Forces sport, as well as England and Scotland being out in America, the Army under-23s have seen the goals flying in on their tour of Miami, meeting the Plantation Rush Football Club 3-0, drawing with College Dreamers FC and beating the Florida Wolves 5-4. And today it's the men's and women's singles finals in the Army's Tennis Championships in Aldershot. So it's all going off in Forces Sport, and you can catch up with all you need to online at the sports pages of forcesnews.com. Hello.

Texas and Black Eyed Boy at BFBS, the Forces Station. This is Cam Kelly. It is Wednesday morning and the deadline has passed for you to get your headlines through to me regarding the following story which we found in the paper today. The good news is, I don't think it was ever with any shadow of a doubt that we were going to beat the papers, but we definitely have. Having to get up in the night to nip to the loo could soon become a thing of the past thanks to the world's first self-driving toilet. With the press of a button or a simple voice command, the bot will wheel over and can even flush and clean itself afterwards. The paper went with the headline, "A bot for your bot. Self-drive loo on the market." Let's see. Emma went with, "AI need a wee." Laura went with, "If it malfunctions, you're in trouble," as in urine. Do you know, I don't think I rated that one enough. Stu went with Robo Bog to the rescue. Dump truck from Rolly. Greg R. went with Roboty Potty will wash your body. Sam's Pooter Scooter made me laugh a lot. He also went with Lavi Locomotive. The Dax went with Robo Plop. Gary went with C3P, as in P-double-E. O, C, 3, P, O, and R, Poo, D, Poo. Martin went with, "Buy a robot toilet if you're flush." Helen went, "Yes, but can it do a wee, Lee?" Very good. And Ollie went with, "Movements on the move." I think today we'll put, at last minute, Laura with the urine one. Other than that, Gary and Sam, congratulations.

XCX and Apple at BFBS, the Forces Station. This is Cam Kelly. Good morning and welcome to Wednesday. And we are embarking on an England-related operation, occupation, alteration as they start off their World Cup campaign against Croatia tonight in Dallas. Well, I was asking before about the England captain and Bayern Munich legend and Tottenham legend. Well, hang up his boots after the World Cup and will tell us what makes this country what it is. He will provide all different kinds of water that falls from the sky on a horrible day. But what would he call his business knowing the whole time it would have to rhyme? Breakfast at bfbs.com. Congratulations if you got that one. Good luck with this one. I don't know whether anyone will get this one. Even when I was writing it this morning, I thought, it's a bit of a push, it's a bit of a reach. And let's face it, that wouldn't be a first for this particular game, would it? But nonetheless, we stick with it and we persevere. The England forward and Arsenal legend, not Madueke. The other England forward and Arsenal legend. If you're wanting to start a business but you need financial support from investors, he will find them for you. What would he call his business, though? And I think this one is a hard one. And like I say before, I can't emphasise this enough, a proper reach. But nonetheless, if you think you know and you would like to have a go, it is breakfast at bfbs.com. As the tunes continue. With REM and Losing My Religion at BFBS, the Forces Station.

This is Cam Kelly of BFBS, the Forces Station. Good morning. We are in the midst of playing what we call Operation Occupation Alteration, where people are leaving what they're famous for in an effort to make money by way of other means. The one thing they've all got in common is their businesses all rhyme. And today's is an England players special. The England forward and Arsenal legend. Well, if you're wanting to start a business but you need financial support from investors, he will find them for you. But what would his business be called, bearing in mind the whole time that it would have to rhyme? If you think you know, it's breakfast at bfbs.com. In Forces Sport, as well as England and Scotland being out in America, the Army under-23s have seen goals flying in on their tour of Miami, beating the Plantation Rush FC 3-0, drawing with College Dreamers FC and beating Florida Wolves 5-4. Today it's the men's and women's singles finals in the Army's Tennis Championships in Aldershot, and online at forcesnews.com. Today the Grenadier Guards celebrate 370 years of pomp, ceremony and fighting spirit. Air Chief Marshal Sir Rich Knighton has expressed concerns over the day-to-day funding of the military, and three former Marines have completed one of the most perilous high altitude treks for suicide awareness. All that plus loads more can be found online at forcesnews.com, which is obviously being updated every single day, probably being updated right now as we speak. I wouldn't put it past, and they work hard, like they do. The tunes continue with this from Sam Fender and Wild Grey Ocean at BFBS, the Forces Station. 17 minutes past

0: This is Cam Kelly of BFBS, the Forces Station, with Sam Fender and Wild Grey Ocean. Right, we've got fresh new music on the way very soon, a collaboration that none of us really realised that we needed in our lives, but it's I don't know. Well, it works. It works. As well as that, at BFBS, we have recently launched a new podcast. You may have heard the ads for it. It's called The Daily Dits. We are going to catch up with the host of it in the form of Lauren Mitchell to find out exactly what we can expect from it. We'll do that within the next 20-odd minutes. Meanwhile, it's all about Prosper and Clooney, Free Your Mind, on the way, and then we will put this morning's Operation Occupation Alterations to bed.
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7: Back to

This is Cam Kelly at BFPS, the Forces Station, as we get ready for the Three Lions kicking off their World Cup campaign in Dallas tonight against Croatia. It was an England-related alteration. The first one I asked you was about the England captain. He's going to hang up his boots after the World Cup and will sell us what makes this country what it is. He will provide all different kind of water that will fall from the sky on a horrible day. Of course, bearing in mind that it would have to rhyme, it was always going to be Harry Kane's reigns. Congratulations if you got that one. That one I don't think was much of a challenge, whereas I think this one was a little bit. The England forward and Arsenal legend. If you are wanting to start a business but you need financial support from investors, he will find them for you. Two people getting this right. It was Bukayo Saka's backers. I know you're groaning, aren't you? I know. I want to say I'm sorry.

0: Russell and James Arthur and Sun Come Up at BFBS, the Forces Station. This is Cam Kelly. We are halfway through the week. Welcome to Wednesday. In the World Cup, 2 goals from Mbappe helped France secure a 3-1 win over Senegal last night. 2 goals from Haaland went towards Norway's 4-1 win over Iraq. And history was made once again last night in the World Cup as Lionel Messi has become the joint all-time top scorer at a World Cup as he put a hat-trick past Algeria in Argentina's opening game of the World Cup. The final score there was 3-1, followed in the early hours of this morning by Austria beating Jordan 1-0. Later on, we have Portugal versus the Democratic Republic of the Congo. That's at 6 p.m. UK time. And then it's the big one. It's England's opening game of the tournament at 9 p.m. UK time in Dallas against Croatia. How will they fare up? The upside, if you're looking for one, we mentioned this earlier throughout the morning, is the stadium is that state of the art. That it's air conditioned, so it can be temperature controlled, which is why apparently Thomas Tuchel isn't worried about the pace at which they'll play. He reckons they will set very much a Premier League pace to play tonight.
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0: I guess that's a good or a bad thing, depending on what your perception of the Premier League and its pace is. Right, it's time for our third fresh new music track of the week. It was only a while back that we played Olivia Rodrigo's song called The Cure, and I thought to myself, surely, it's only fair that The Cure get together and record a song called Olivia Rodrigo. Well, they haven't, but what they have done is they've lent their frontman to her next offering. The song is called What's Wrong With Me. It's by Olivia Rodrigo and it features Robert Smith from The Cure. Have a listen to this. What do you reckon of it? If it's your favourite of the week, then it's bfbs.com/music.

0: What's wrong with me? Oh my days, I wasn't expecting that. Those lyrics hit hard or land differently with people who experience what they're talking about experiencing. Wow. That's really, I like that a lot, but what are your thoughts? Do let us know. Is that your favourite? Is that your contender for track of the week? It's bfbs.com/music if it is.
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3: Give me that.
4: It covers nearly 1,000 square miles in the UK.
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0: The Forces Station, the home of so many podcasts, one of which is relatively new, and it's called The Daily Dits. What we're going to do right now is speak to the host of it in the form of our very own Lauren Mitchell.
1: Hello,
0: how are you?
1: I'm good, how are you?
0: Yeah, fine, thank you. How are you finding Germany?
1: Oh, it's good, I'm happy to be back.
0: Have you been over to Hangover's yet or not?
1: The bar across the road?
0: Yeah.
1: Yes.
0: It's all right, isn't it?
1: Yes.
0: Yeah.
1: I'll just refer to it as the bar across the road.
0: Right, talk to me about The Daily Dits then.
1: So The Daily Dits is a brand new daily podcast with like bite-sized episodes, just 10 to 15 minutes long, showcasing what serving personnel are up to around the world.
0: So what have we had so far and what can we expect in the future?
1: Well, recently we've had Tom Payne on from BFBS Falkland Islands talking all things Falkland Islands Liberation Day, which took place on Sunday. We've had Chris Kay from BFBS Catrick talking about the sort of rise in Brazilian jiu-jitsu in the military. We've also had Honor on from BFBS Brunei. She was chatting about the Royal Brunei Air Force celebrating their 65th anniversary. Lots and lots of presenters, lots of locations being showcased. But what I quite like as well is the fact that we've had different people on from BFBS. So we've had Toby Pritchard from our socials team and James Hurst from SitRep on the pod as well. It's just been great.
0: Do you know, this is one of those things that make you realise we do actually work with some top, top, top people, don't we?
1: Oh, we do. And I think forget about it is not the right term to use, but because we're all spread across the world and we only ever talk to each other through email and Microsoft Teams, it's nice to actually just talk to people.
0: Yeah, you kind of take it for granted. I mean, don't get me wrong, like every other workplace, we also work with some absolute non-breads, but we won't mention them, and I don't imagine for a second they'll appear on The Daily Dits. It comes out on a daily basis, so what time, where can we get it?
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0: Thanks so much for taking time out to talk to us about The Daily Dits today.
1: Thank you so much, Cam. And I hope soon we get you on the pod as well.
0: Look forward to it.

Key and Crow, and I'll Be Waiting on BFBS, the Forces Station. It's Joe with you for Totally Connected. Kylie's on the way. Do a little throwback from McFly as well.

When I was 6 years old, I broke my leg. And I was running from my brother and his friends.

What a tune that is, and what a great way to kick off the show. That is Castle on the Hill by Ed Sheeran. Good morning to you. My name's Tom, great to be with you. It's just gone 14 minutes past 7 on Wednesday the 17th of June, and this is BFBS. It is your hump day, and to help you get through your hump day today, in just a bit we're going to be talking about some of the sport that's going on at the minute. We're also going to find out how the weather is looking from the Met Office next. I'll be honest, I'm hoping slightly warmer and less windier than it was yesterday, but we'll have to wait and see. We've also got a round of Under the News Desk for you with some great headlines, plus, of course, fresh new music. All of that is coming up. Before anything else, though, let me know how you're doing last night. No, how

0: how you were last night, how you're doing this morning. fi@bfbs.com. I'd love to hear from you. I'll be honest with you, I'm feeling a little bit guilty. After last night, after I'd had dinner, I went out and then brought a load of garlic bread, and I ate that as well, so I am feeling a tad guilty. But you know what? When the weather is this cold and this windy and this sort of miserable, as we experienced yesterday, I think it's okay to eat a little bit of extra food here and there. So yeah, do get in touch. My name is Tom. I'd love to hear from you. fibfbs.com.
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0: Runway. What a tune that is. It's Runway by Lady Gaga and Doechii. This is BFBS and it's just gone 18 minutes past 7. BFBS weather. And on the line, we should have Holly from the Met Office. Good morning, Holly.
1: Good morning, Tom.
0: How's it going, Holly?
1: Yeah, good, thanks. How are you?
0: I'm very well, thank you. So, how is the weather looking today? I'm kind of hoping a little bit nicer.
1: It is a little bit nicer. So, today, some sunny spells and light snow showers expected through the morning with some widespread icy surfaces, so be careful. Showers turning to rain or mixed rain and snow by the afternoon and then becoming increasingly cloudy from the west through the evening. We've got moderate to fresh westerly winds, easing and turning northwesterly by dusk, with a maximum expected temperature of 5 Celsius. And then overnight, could be cloudy with some outbreaks of light rain possible. A more persistent band of rain and drizzle pushes eastwards through the early morning. And we've got gentle to moderate north to northwesterly winds, fresh to strong near the coasts, with a minimum expected temperature of -1 Celsius.
0: Excellent stuff. Well, if you are out and about today, make sure you're safe on that ice. And Holly, thank you for coming in and talking to us today.
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0: Such a great tune, isn't it? I'd actually consider this a breakfast tune, which in my opinion means it always sounds better in the morning. That was The Bad Touch by Bloodhound Gang here at BFBS, and it's just gone 27 minutes past seven. I hope you're doing well this morning. And have you by any chance been watching any of the World Cup in the last 24 hours? I was watching the France versus Senegal game, Senegal game last night. There we go. I'll be honest with you, until the 55th minute, it was pretty boring. There was absolutely nothing happening. Senegal were putting a bit of pressure on France. France seemed a little bit, you know, uneasy, unsure about what they were doing. And then the 55th minute came around, everything changed. Ended 3-1, I believe, with Mbappe scoring two of those goals. One of them was an absolute wonder shot from outside the box. It was fantastic. But it has got me feeling slightly on edge for tonight's game, England versus Croatia. I'm nervous, I'm going to be honest with you. I am slightly paranoid about how well it's going to go for England fans, including myself. You know, we always get really hyped up. We say, oh yeah, we're going to smash it, it's going to be absolutely fine. And then it just goes a bit poorly, doesn't it? You know, it doesn't really go that well. So let me know, how are you feeling about tonight? Are you feeling quite nervous? Are you optimistic? Get in touch, fi@bfbs.com. And if you want somewhere to watch the game, it's worth mentioning, we have got the World Cup fan zone here in MPC. You can get there tonight for about 4 p.m. That's when we'll turn the TVs on, and it is at the GMP Theatre. There's two massive screens that you can watch the game on with you and your mates, and it is also right next to the bar, so you can get some drinks throughout the afternoon and the evening. As I say, it's going to be on from about 4 p.m. Kickoff is at 5, but of course we'll have the TVs on for you at about 4 p.m. so that you can enjoy the game.
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It's a new one from Charlie XCX, this. I think it sounds really good. It's not like, you know, a lot of her dance stuff from her Brat Summer album, but it sounds great nevertheless. It's a new era of Charlie XCX, and I think it's brilliant. That one was SS26, which I think, I am guessing here, but I'm pretty sure I'm right, stands for Spring Summer 26. I hope you're doing well this morning. And something that's worth telling you about, if you're normally heading over to the Biff Sotty Touch Rugby Club on a Wednesday night, that has been moved to tomorrow night now for, of course, the England game. I think a few things could be getting moved to tomorrow night because people want to watch the England game, don't they? But yeah, if you do normally go to that, it'll be at the Tumbledown Gym tomorrow afternoon from 5 to 6 p.m. Head to that.

It is nice, that one, isn't it? It's Choosing Texas by Ella Langley. I hope you're doing well this morning. My name's Tom. This is Breakfast, and it's just gone 25 to 8. If you'd like to get in touch, do. My email is fi@bfbs.com. Let me know how you're doing this morning. Let me introduce you to my friend. And right now it is time for Under the News Desk. This is where I read you three big headlines from the last 24 hours. And our first headline is over in Deutschland. German man assembles world's largest Lego sausage. Good for him, good for him. Although I do wonder, what is he compensating for? Terrible joke, I do apologise. Okay, your second headline. Cat wanders onto stage in the middle of Romeo and Juliet performance. I think it's possible the cat is just a big Shakespeare fan, you know. Maybe it just fancied a bit of Shakespeare and it thought, I'm going to go onto the stage. And your final headline is also animal related. A sniffer dog has been praised after finding £20,000 worth of illegal tobacco. Good for that sniffer dog. I did actually watch the video of the sniffer dog doing it and it's quite humorous. How this sniffer dog finds something that's clearly like an issue, like it's clearly big, it's a big issue, and then the sniffer dog just starts wagging its tail and gets given its toy and it's really happy. It was a really weird moment of seeing something quite evil become slightly wholesome. Anyway, that's your Under the News Desk for you.

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0: That is Unfinished Symphony, by Massive Attack. I've got to say hello to my mum. My mum's tuned in. Hello, mum. I hope you're doing well. If you'd also like to say hello and you are tuned in, then do get in touch, fi@bfbs.com. I would love to hear from you this morning. It's just gone 14 minutes to 8. It's breakfast. My name's Tom and this is BFBS, and I think it's time we get into fresh new music.
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0: And I'll be honest, I'm not sure how I feel about today's track for Fresh New Music. It's from BTS and it's called Come Over. Now, this song is meant to be very emotional, apparently. That's what they've said themselves. It's to celebrate the end of their hiatus as some of the members of the band had to serve in their country's military. And I'm glad they're back together, but I don't know if this song, Come Over, makes me feel emotional. Things that, you know, make me feel emotional whenever I see it. Time Traveler's Wife, that's very emotional. Seeing seals get eaten by killer whales, that's hard, that. And driving past a KFC without being able to make a stop. You know, those three things are hard hitting. I don't know if this song is quite up there for me, but look, if you want to vote for it in Fresh New Music, you can. 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You can vote for it there. It is BTS with Come Over.
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1: 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And do you see what I mean about emotional? It's nice. It's a nice song. I just don't know if it's really pulling on my heartstrings. Nevertheless, if you want to vote for it, you do now know where to go. And if you're also looking for something to do later on this evening, I can tell you where to go for that. Straight after the football. It will almost begin perfectly after the England game, in fact. You have got the MPC Darts Club. I am a regular there. I'm going to have to miss it tonight, but I will be back next week. It takes place at the Gullen Penguin Sports Bar. So it's actually kind of perfect. You can go watch the football at the World Cup fan zone that we've set up for you. I'll be there as well, milling about, recording things, stuff like that. And then straight after the game, when hopefully England have absolutely dominated Croatia, you can go to the darts club and you can either dominate at that or you can get absolutely outplayed, because they are fairly good. However, you would be more than welcome to go check it out. It does begin at about 7 p.m., but you can probably get there straight after the game at about 7:15 p.m. There'll be nothing wrong with that, really.

What a tune that is. Pinky Up by Cat's Eye here at BFBS. And another thing that you could get up to tonight, if you don't quite fancy the darts, if you'd rather use your brain for something instead of your hands, you could go along to the Oasis Quiz Night. This is something I purposely miss, really, because I'm avoiding a music round like the plague. But it is on tonight from 7:30 p.m. at the Oasis Caf. It's £1 entry per person, so you can head along to that. I won't be there, of course, because I don't want to embarrass myself on the music round.

0: Good tune, that. It's New Religion by Baby Rexha and Faithless. It samples Faithless, sorry. You might have noticed that with their tune Insomnia. It samples that. Anyway, it's just gone 8:03. We've got your news coming up in just a minute. After the news, I will be back with you. We're going to be kicking off a game of the Breakfast Free. And hey, today's grand total is £150. So make sure you're tuning for that. And I'm going to stick this one on for you. It's A Little More Lost by Georgia Coombe.
1: This is

Big tune that. It's King of My Castle by Whamju Project for you. It's just gone 6 minutes past eight. Good morning. This is Breakfast. My name's Tom here at BFBS. I hope you're doing well this morning. Do let me know what it is you're getting up to. How are you handling the cold outside at the minute? I'd love your advice. fi@bfbs.com. That is my email address. It's worth mentioning as well, the MPC swimming pool, it has just closed for open use. But don't worry, I'll be back open at 12 o'clock if you fancy going along and doing a bit of swimming. Also, in just a minute, we're going to be kicking off the breakfast free. First, though, it's Perseverance by Terrorvision.

0: Big tune, that. It's The Architects, which I think one of them was on The Apprentice a few years ago, and it's their song, Body Groove, which is an absolute tune.
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2: Right here.
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2: Right now. The Breakfast 3.
0: And it's just gone 13 minutes past 8. It is time for The Breakfast 3. So today's grand total is £150 worth of shopping vouchers. I do feel like that's getting slightly high now, isn't it? You know, 150 quid, that is noticeable. That is quite a lot of money off an iPad that you could, for instance, buy at the electrical shop in Stanley. You could also use the shopping vouchers at either one of the West stores in MPC or Stanley. You could use it towards your next Penguin travel experience, or it could go towards the Cap Stand gift shop. All you've got to do is figure out what our three secret sounds are. And the good news is, we already know what one of them is. So this first one is the sound of a dart hitting a dartboard. There you go. Don't need to worry about that anymore. It's figured out. Then we've also got the secret song. What do you think this is? Already guessed, it's Black Eyed Peas, Everything Gonna Be Okay, Will I Am with Power, and Poker Face by Lady Gaga. So what do you think this is? And then we've also got the celebrity voice. Here she is.
3: I don't have time for this.
0: We've had the guesses of Judi Dench, who did she just win an award or get honoured in some way? I think she did. I can't remember, but I'll check into that. We've had the guesses of Judi Dench. We've also had the guesses of Catherine Tate. I've had the guesses of Rosamund Pike, Helen Mirren, Lindsay Duncan. Who do you think this celebrity is?
3: I don't have time for this.
0: Get in touch, fi@bfbs.com.
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0: It's actually a massively underrated song, that. It's Attention by Charlie Puth. I really enjoyed that one. Hit him like this. The Forces Station. Section. Connection. I was singing along to myself here in the studio. Thankfully, I didn't leave the mic up. Otherwise, you would have heard all of it and it would have sounded awful. But no, anyway, it is time to play one of your songs on the radio. And that's because we're doing Section Connection. Section Connection is where I go to your section and you give me a load of song requests. Your section takes over on the radio. And this week, the section that is taking over for us, and also next week now I mention it, is the Resident Skysaber Battery section. 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
1: 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I want to dedicate the song to my mum. It's Toto, Africa.
2: 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Love me.

Big tune that. It's Africa by Toto. And thank you to the resident Sky Saber Battery for requesting that tune. It's an absolute banger. And if you'd like to get your section involved in Section Connection in a future week, then do get in touch. Anyone is welcome. You can be military. You can be a civilian. I really do not mind. Get in touch. FIABFBS.com. Just send me an email saying, hi, Tom, my section would like to take part. And then let me know what that section is and we'll get you involved. It's really simple. Won't take long at all. Like this song, which is Montero, Lil Nas X.

Big tune that. It's Montero by Lil Nas X. And I've just had some news. It's worth mentioning. Everything's a little bit confused tonight because the football's on, isn't it? But I can confirm for you, the Crochet Club is 100% meeting tonight at 7 p.m. That will be happening at the Oasis Cafe. So if you'd like to go to that, learn how to do a bit of crocheting, then go along, as I said, tonight at 7 p.m. at the Oasis Cafe. And we're going to continue the breakfast free in just a second. First though, MK and Poppy Bascom.

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0: And if you joined us right now, we are in the middle of a game of Breakfast 3. Good morning to you. This is very simple. I play three different sounds. You've got to figure out what they are. There's a secret song, there's a secret sound, and a secret voice. We have already figured out what the secret sound is, so you can kind of forget about that now. It is the sound of a dart hitting a dartboard. I'll play it for you now. There you go. We don't need to worry about that. It's all done. But if you do want to win that £150 worth of shopping vouchers, you do still need to figure out what the other two sounds are. Let's start off with the secret song. What do you think this is? Send in your guesses for that, fr@bfbs.com, and then we've got the secret voice.
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2: Saturday, veteran broadcaster John Snow and his wife navigate life after his Alzheimer's diagnosis in documentary John Snow, A Last Big Story. Monday, Secrets of Celebrity Sex Tapes explores the untold stories behind some of the world's most infamous leaked recordings. Friday, Jordan Dunbar marks 110 years since the Battle of the Somme, examining the history and legacy of the conflict in What Happened on the Somme. And Graham Norton sits down with a pop legend for a candid conversation about her remarkable career in Madonna and Graham.

0: That is Beautiful People by David Guetta and Sia. 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
1: The Breakfast 3.
0: It has just gone 8 minutes to nine. It's time to figure out if we've got any correct guesses for the Breakfast 3 today. So we already know what the secret sound is. It's the sound of a dart hitting a dartboard. There you go. What we're still trying to figure out is the secret song and the secret celebrity voice. Here is the secret song. And unfortunately, we've got no correct guesses on that. And then for the celebrity voice...
3: I don't have time for this.
0: We've also got no correct guesses on that, which does mean tomorrow's grand total will be going up by another £10, making it £160.
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1: Now...

very nice song, that, isn't it? Stay Love by Lewis Capaldi. And it's just gone 9:05. I hope you're doing well. And if you're thinking about the weekend already, as it is your hump day, so you're halfway there, something that you could go along to is the Merry Fixmas Party. It's happening this Saturday, the 20th of June. It's at the Dolphin Bar, and it's been presented to you by the Junior Ranks Committee. It's basically just a big Christmas party for your Fixmas here in the Falklands. It's 8 p.m, that's when it's kicking off. It's £2 for raffle tickets with lots of treats and holiday cheer. And prizes are for the ugliest jumper. Head along to that.

What a great tune that is. Sex on Fire by Kings of Leon, and it's just gone 13 minutes past 9 on Wednesday the 17th of June. It is your hump day, and hump days can be difficult, but don't worry, if you're struggling with today's hump day, I'm going to do a few different things to make it a little bit better. In just a moment, we'll be having a look at what's showing at the cinema tonight. Lots of great stuff. We've also got a game of Are You Barking, and in just one moment after this song, Mr. Know-It-All by Teddy Swims, we're going to have a quick look at the weather.

And at 16 minutes past nine, that is Mr. Know-It-All by Teddy Swims. Weather. My name is Tom. Good morning to you. Hope you're doing well. Let's have a quick look at your weather. This afternoon over in Azzy. Good afternoon to you, Azzy. You've got another breezy day ahead with the risk of an odd shower here and there, but some sunny skies with highs of 29 degrees to be expected. Over here in the Falklands, we've also got some sunny spells and a little bit of light snow expected. There is going to be icy surfaces throughout the day today. It's very chilly. We've got a maximum temperature of only 5 degrees. Do be safe outside if you're walking out and about. Try and stick to the corridor where you can. And we've also got some westerly winds that you can expect throughout the day.

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0: That is The Subway by Chapel Rowan. It's just gone 26 minutes past nine. My name's Tom, and it's time to have a quick game of Are You Barking? Let's get into it.
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2: Are You Barking?
0: Are You Barking? It's very, very simple if you're a new listener. I play the sound of a dog barking on the radio. You've got to figure out what breed of dog that dog is. And today's dog is called Clive. Good morning to you, Clive. How's it going? Clive is a weird name for a dog. How did you feel when your owner said to you, I now name you Clive? Probably pretty weird, I imagine. Anyway, we've got to figure out what breed of dog Clive is. And helping us at the minute is the presenter over at BFBS Blandford, Jason. Jason, what can you tell us about Clive?
3: Originally bred as a guard dog, this terrier is big, really big. Weighing up to 63 kilograms, they'll make full-grown adults feel small. Mind you, so much of that weight is from their thick black coat. It's a wonder how they can see straight with all that fur in front of their eyes.
0: Now, I have actually met one of these dogs in real life. I'm a big fan. I'm a very big fan. If I ever have, you know, acres and acres of room to myself, and that's just in my living room, I would 100% get one of these dogs. But do send in your guesses. What breed of dog do you think Clive is? Clive is very big, 63 kilograms big, and he's got a black coat. Very, very big dog that used to be used as a guard dog. Send in your guesses, fibfbs.com.
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0: And that is From Down Here by Lola Young here at BFBS. And there's loads happening in your cinemas tonight.
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0: So the first showing that is happening today is at 7 p.m. It's at the Harbour Light Cinema and it is a new film called Power Ballad. Again, that's happening at 7 p.m. tonight. However, if you're here in MPC at the Phoenix Cinema, there is a completely free show and you will not have to pay anything for it if you'd like to go watch it. It's at 7:30 p.m. tonight, so it's straight after the football, which is perfect, because as I say, you can go to the fan zone, watch the football game, watch England versus Croatia, then you can go to the cinema straight after that. You'll have time. 7:30 p.m. completely free. There is a showing of Barbie for Pride, so if you'd like to celebrate Pride in your own way, then you can head to that tonight. That is a showing of Barbie. I'm tempted to go purely because I've been sort of obsessed with Project Hail Mary recently. Ryan Gosling is in both Barbie and Project Hail Mary, and as I'm obsessed with Project Hail Mary, I kind of have to be obsessed with Ryan Gosling in general, you know, so I might be there too. We'll have to see. I'll have to see how tired I am after the football. But nevertheless, if you'd like to go to that, it's completely free. It's tonight. It's at 7:30 p.m. at the Phoenix Cinema.
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0: What a tune that is. It's Drop Dead by Olivia Rodrigo. It's rumoured that she's going to have a skin on Fortnite, which I'm very excited for.
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2: Are you barking?
0: Okay, let's get into today's game of Are You Barking? It's very simple, this game. I'm going to play the sound of a dog barking on the radio. You've just got to figure out what breed of dog that dog is. And today, we've got Clive. Hello, Clive.
3: Who's a good doggy? Who's a good doggy?
0: That's Clive. Helping us figure out what breed of dog Clive is Jason Herbert from BFBS Blandford. Jason, what can you tell us about Clive?
4: Originally bred as a guard dog, this terrier is big. Really big, weighing up to 63 kilograms. They'll make full grown adults feel small. Mind you, so much of that weight is from their thick black coat. It's a wonder how they can see straight with all that fur in front of their eyes.
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0: And that is Belong Together by Mark Ambor here at BFBS. Let's get into it, shall we?
1: Are you barking?
0: BFBS. No, hold on, that's the wrong button. Here we go.
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1: Are you barking?
0: That is better. So, we are playing Are You Barking? It's where I play the sound of a dog barking on the radio, and you've just got to figure out what breed of dog it is. So, let's listen to Clive's bark. Hello, Clive. And the clue that we got today from Jason Herbert is as follows.
3: Originally bred as a guard dog, this terrier is big, really big. Weighing up to 63 kilograms, they'll make full-grown adults feel small. Mind you, so much of that weight is from their thick black coat. It's a wonder how they can see straight with all that fur in front of their eyes.
0: Now, we have got two correct guesses. One from Anton. And another one from John. Well done to both of you. Today's dog breed was, of course, a Russian Black Terrier.
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Big tune that it is. Sit Down by James here at BFBS. A few more tunes from me and then Neil is going to be taking over. And one of those tunes that I've definitely got to play for you is a request. I had a call about an hour ago from the dental centre and they asked if I could get, they asked if I could get this next one on for Raker over at the dental centre. It'd be an absolute pleasure to. Plus it does help that it is a really good tune. They've asked for this one. It's Baby One More Time by Britney Spears here at BFBS.

Big tune that is. Baby One More Time by Britney Spears here at BFBS. And that's it from me. We've got your news coming up in just a minute. After the news, Neil will be taking over. I'm going to put on two tunes for you to take you to the news. We've got a bit of George Ezra with Green Green Grass. And taking you there next is this one. It's Fever Dream by Alex Warren. For now, though, have a lovely morning and afternoon. And hey, I might see you later on this evening at the Fan Zone in the Naffy. How did

Full Dodger and Romina Johnson, Moving Too Fast. It's Wednesday. Thanks to Tom for your breakfast for today. It is game day for England fans at the World Cup. We'll get into details about that later in the fixture fix. And of course, details on where you can all get together to watch the game this afternoon as well. This is Hosier.

get into your weather then. A little bit calmer today than yesterday. A day of sunshine and blizzards yesterday. Didn't know which way to turn, did it? I managed to get the dog completely covered in snow on my walk for lunch. He was not happy. Sunny spells, light.

nature. These are likely to persist over higher ground throughout the day, easing elsewhere. Highs of 29 this afternoon, dropping to 24 overnight tonight. DFB.

Rachel Platten. And that is Fight Song. We've got a 5 second shuffle on the way for you today as well. We'll do that in around about half an hour. So stand by to test yourself on that. It's Dominic Fike and Three Nights.

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Gavin Lene and Love Me Not. A couple of things going on in the gym this afternoon. Sam Circuit session happening 3:30 this afternoon. A High Rock session between 7 and 8 o'clock this evening. In the pool today, your next open swim session 12 till 1. Then again between 4 and 8:30 this evening. If you need to find out more details for the gym, it's 3107. And in the pool, it's 3167. And if you're new to us here at MPC and you want to get involved and get using the gym, maybe join some classes, do remember to get along there and sign those gym standing orders. Once you've done that, the world is your oyster. Well, not quite, but yeah, some great stuff going on in the gym all the time. This is Noah Carr and Jules.

0: No, it can't. And so much going on around MPC today. We'll get into it a little bit later on, what you can get involved in. So much stuff that will not impact on you watching the football as well. So it's kind of getting underway after the football this evening. So stand by for that as we try and organise your day for you.
1: 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Show me what you got for me.
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0: Arctic Monkeys and Brainstorm. We're going to get into your 5 second shuffle right now. Then it's my little game with you on a weekday morning where I shuffle up three tracks from one artiste or band and I ask you to identify said artiste or band. And here is today's clue.
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1: I reckon that's a pretty easy one today. What a distinctive voice. Okay, I'll give you it is an artiste as opposed to a band. Any ideas? fi@bfbs.com. Or you can give me a shout on the phone, 5678, if you'd like to get in touch with me that way. One of those tracks coming up. One of them. Just the one. In about an hour's time.

Sienna Spyro Material Love. I've got some exciting news for you if you're a cinema goer. Especially as it's a first for us here at VFBS in the Falklands. This coming Sunday, we are going to be showing the brand new movie Toy Story 5 at the Phoenix Cinema. It's that brand new movie, and it is the opening weekend of this movie in the UK as well. We've recently done some connectivity upgrades to the cinema, which means we can actually show you the brand new Toy Story movie this coming Sunday at the same time. It's going out over the weekend in the UK. 2:30 on Sunday afternoon, we'll be showing that Toy Story 5 movie. Exciting! Same time, your friends and family back in the UK will be watching it. I'm no doubt.

Alana Miles, Black Velvet, so exciting. Toy Story 5, released to UK cinemas tomorrow, 18th of June. And we've got it for you. Showing it on Sunday. Can't quite believe that the original Toy Story movie, the first one, came out in 1995. I did a double take when I checked. I guess that's the beauty of when it's an animated movie that's using voiceover artists. It doesn't matter if what they grow older, does it? Doesn't need to show on an animated movie. I do like the Toy Story movies. I love the undercurrent of adult humour in there. Even though it's not meant for you, it's still there, right? So we're going to get up to your latest news. Rolling Stones are going to take you to that after Bill and Ted with Mae Muller. This is When You're Out.

to Walk the Moon. Shut up and dance with me. It's BFBS, the Forza Station. I'm all with you on your Wednesday. You know what? I forgot all about the test match between England and New Zealand. Not got to the fixture fix yet. That's on the way in around 20, 25 minutes time. But heard it in the news there. And as is usually the case, as soon as somebody mentions anything about something, something changes. Well, New Zealand have just lost another wicket. It's 107 for four now. It is live for you on BFBS Sport right now.

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0: Time for my fresh new music track for today. Already this week, we've heard from Olivia Rodrigo and Robert Smith and The Cure. What's Wrong With Me? We've also heard BTS and Come Over. Today's track, if I was to say the phrase, Backstreet's back, all right? Would you know what I mean? Well, you know I'd be talking about Backstreet. Yes, they are back. And they've come up with a new single, which features on the soundtrack for the Paw Patrol, the Dino movie, which is coming out in August and will be on at the BFBS cinema in due course. The track is called Bottler. It's track number 3 in this week's Fresh New Music Journey. And yes, it's from the Backstreet Boys.
2: New music. Woo!

It's the Backstreet Boys. It's called Bottle Up. It'll be in that movie, the Dino movie, coming your way this August to a BFBS cinema near you. And the Paw Patrol movie, that's the name I was looking for. And if that is a track that hits the spot for you this week, then you can go along and vote for it right now at bfbs.com/music. Still got one more tune to come from me. And of course, you can recap the other songs right through the day here on BFBS and at that website when you cast your vote as well. Tom will play a track for you tomorrow morning too.

0: and You're Gorgeous. Just gone 20 after 11 here in the Falklands. 20 after 2 in Azu. We're playing the 5-second shuffle today, asking you to identify who our mystery artist is. And it's a very recognisable one today.
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That's Olivia Dean, Man I'm Neil. Just Neil with you till 1 today. Just coming up to 11:30. We're getting your fixture fix very soon. Take you up to that with Stormzy and Odile.

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0: So today's the day England fans have been waiting for, but we'll get to that momentarily. Plenty other stuff going on right now. It is the second test, England against New Zealand, the Oval, the Kia Oval in London, day one, currently on BFBS Sport, and it is New Zealand who are in bat, and currently 122 for four. England yet to bat. More cricket for you as well on BFPS Extra 2. We've had a whole day of it, really, following the women's T20 cricket. We are in the Netherlands against India game right now, with South Africa and Pakistan to follow at 2 o'clock this afternoon. There's also tennis from Queens, HSBC men's tennis from Queens on BBC Two right now for you. Also today, we have a couple of baseball matches for you. The Rays at the Dodgers, 4:30 this afternoon, followed by the Toronto Blue Jays at the Boston Red Sox. That will be at 8:30 this evening. And we have a couple of WNBA games on Sky Sports. 8:30, the first one, New York Liberty at Chicago Sky, followed by Las Vegas Aces at Phoenix Mercury from 11 o'clock this evening. And to the World Cup. It is England's chance to get underway today. They are the second game of the day. First one is Portugal against Congo, and that will be on BBC One from 1:30 this afternoon. England's coverage starts at 4 o'clock. Kickoff is at 5 as they take on the other strongest team. They're all strong teams in England's group, to be fair, but Croatia definitely have a track record. England against Croatia, BFBS Sport. It's also on ITV1 as well. And we will have live coverage of that in the Gull and Penguins fan zone this afternoon. If you're heading along to that, want a place to watch it, come and join us in there. We've got some stuff to give away. We're going to test your keepy-uppy skills if you get there nice and early in the build-up to that game. Live coverage in the fan zone in the Gull and Penguin from, we're going to be there just after around 4 o'clock this afternoon. So if you want to join us for that nice and early, we'd love to see you. Also today, 8:40, it is Ghana against Panama. That will be on ITV1. Those two teams are also in England's group. And the final game of today, Uzbekistan taking on Colombia. 10:50 this evening, that one will be on BBC One. Those are your four World Cup games for today. And if I remember rightly, and I may be wrong, but these are the final group game, final match ones, right? Tomorrow we begin match two of the group stage. Yeah, I am right. It is tomorrow. So England leaving it till the very last set of games to get their campaign underway. But if you're, like I said, if you are heading and looking for somewhere to watch it, or you are heading down to the Gull and Penguin Theatre where their fan zone's been set up for you tonight, I look forward to seeing you there.
1: 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Check out the Fixture Fix with Neil Moore. Same time tomorrow.

and Dream On Dreamer. One more chance to hear the 5 second shuffle clue. On the way. After Crazy Town.

0: Nation.
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0: in Boston. Answer to your 5 second shuffle on the way. Mark, you got it right, mate. The Royal Logistic Corps have uploaded a new 15-minute documentary to their YouTube channel that features interviews with veterans of the Falklands conflict. It's called From Ship to Shore, the Army's Navy. It was filmed and produced in-house by the RSC media team. Corporal Nathan Tanaku and Sergeant Cameron Eden, who spoke to George Wedlake.
1: The documentary features a number of interviews with Falkland veterans from 17 Port Regiment, which at the time was from the Royal Corps of Transport. Nowadays, that's the RLC, the Royal Logistics Corps, and what is now 17 Port and Maritime Regiment based out at Marchwood. And the documentary highlights sort of their role in the conflict, a role I think is overlooked because we always think about, you know, what the powers and all that have done in terms of the combat element of the war. But the logistics side of it, whilst not necessarily the most exciting thing ever, it plays a really vital role in enabling what the Paras and all them guys did back then.
2: Being in the RLC, what did you learn? Or did you know everything already?
1: No, I certainly didn't know everything already. It was honestly really eye-opening. One of the perks, I suppose, of the job of being an army photographer is getting to capture, obviously, all the elements of the military, and you get a greater appreciation of the roles that people play in the forces. I knew of the Falklands War. I didn't know a great deal, but listening to their stories and then editing the piece, I spent quite a lot of extra time learning a lot more about the Falklands War. So then I could, you know, do in the editing process and things like that, do the piece a lot of justice in telling their stories from their perspective of what was a very small group of people deployed. Altogether, we interviewed, I think it was about 16 veterans. And I think altogether I had about 10 hours of footage and interviews to go through and condense that into the 15-minute piece, which will go live. So some of the stories focus on individuals' experiences. So some of the individuals on the Mexi floats and helping people out of the water, off the ships. Others who got into one of the lifeboats from Sir Galahad and went over to Sir Tristram to, again, help people and rescue them. And it's not all doom and gloom. Whilst conflict, you know, you sort of see the ugly side of humanity. You know, there are also some quite light-hearted moments, and there's a few little funny stories the guys experienced while deployed.
2: So what you're hoping people get from watching the documentary, is it strictly for people who have something to do with the RLC or any specialist interest in the RLC, or is it open to everybody?
1: It's for anyone who wants to learn a little bit more about the Falklands War and hear some stories of or a perspective that they might not have heard before. And with a role, I think we don't necessarily consider, like, logistics. It's not the fighting element, but it's still there. It's still vitally important to enable the fighting element. It's for anyone who just wants to see a different side of the conflict and how those people dealt with it.
0: Sergeant Cameron Eden from the RSL media team on BFBS, the Forces Station. Answer to your 5 second shuffle today was H. I think we all got that right. This is Raven in the studio. God.

Sabrina. That's Madonna, Sabrina Carpenter. I got lots to talk about, apparently. Ring your love. I'm going to get you up to the midday news. Rick Long Hughes in, Azzy with Ariana Grande. After Diplo and...

Tom Grennan, Shadow Box, and Full Out of Eight, and Darren Styles, Pretty Green Eyes. Set after 12, here in the Falklands, set after 3 in Aussie, is welcome to your Wednesday afternoon. One step closer to England getting underway at the World Cup. Just under 5 hours away until kickoff. Kickoff at 5. Get yourself along to the fan zone in the Gull and Penguin from 4 this afternoon. Final little weather check on the way after Charles and Eddie.

0: road today due to road icing, but we should be past that now. And for Azzy, it is going to be pretty much similar evening to this afternoon. Chance of an odd light rain shower on higher ground heading into the evening, and lows of 24s tonight. And outlook for tomorrow, winds gradually lower to a moderate breeze. Sun breaks with occasional cloudy patches continue, and a risk of a few slight rain showers remains for the higher ground. We expect temperatures to get back up to 29 degrees tomorrow.
1: BFB

0: much in love. Before that, Sophie Ellis, Bexar, Freedom of the Night. So plenty going on this evening, whether you're interested in the England World Cup game or not. Most of it's going on after it, to be fair. Squash Club, 7 o'clock in the Squash Courts in London Gym. Darts Club happening in the Gull and Penguin Sports Bar from 7. You can watch the game and then go to that right after. And it's also quiz night tonight in the Oasis Cafe, 7.30. That getting underway this evening, so if you fancy getting along for that.
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0: Latest average information for you. Now we expect the southbound average to arrive around about 4:15 tomorrow afternoon. Your phase one check-in details as follows. That will happen tomorrow afternoon between 1 and 2 o'clock. That's for military and NPC pass holders. Phase two check-in will be on Friday morning, 5:30 till 6:45, which is also your board through timings for all passengers as well. That's 5:30 to 6:45. If you need to get the bus from 12, fact, that will leave at 5:20 on Friday morning. Departure scheduled for 9:40 a.m. on Friday. Arriving at Bry's 7:35 on Saturday morning.
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Never thought that you was like this. I took the tag off a major prices. I just spent a half a meal on a chandelier. Now you try and cut me off like a light switch. Try and stay in Ali. Saying that you need some time to breathe. Thinking that

Live, featuring Future and Coles, Ed Sheeran sing before that. George Ryland will be along from 1 o'clock today from our studios in Gibraltar. And also, just to let you know, JC is having this week and next week off because of the football, so he won't be along this evening.

0: Pressure featuring Tones and I with Favour. We've got a cinema check on the way. We'll do that after Robbie Williams. 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

0: That's Robbie Williams and Supreme. So the Phoenix is closed this evening. So is the Travellers Inn, as the Power Ballad is showing tonight from 7 o'clock at the Harbour Lights in Stanley. Obsession on Thursday at the Phoenix, and My Mother's Wedding on Thursday evening at the Harbour Lights in Stanley from 7, and the Travellers is closed. And our big news this week, it's opening weekend in the UK for the new Toy Story 5 movie. And we have it for you. Ready to go this coming Sunday. It'll be on at 2:30 at the Phoenix here at MPC. So if you're a Toy Story fan, this Sunday, same time as the UK.
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0: Come on, baby.
1: Almost it from me for today. If you are popping along to the fans,

another chance to have a go at that breakfast. £360, the prize fund total currently standing at. Looking for you to identify the sound. Now that you've done the sound, it's the song and a voice. Back with you tomorrow morning. This is Spin Doctors.

Spin Doctors, Two Princes. So I'm taking my balls along to the fun zone this afternoon. Might give a few away. Just gotta make you work for it though. See you in there after four. Go, remember the game kicks off at 5 o'clock on the big screens. George Ryland in Gibraltar on the way after the news. We'll head up to the news with Tate McRae. And that's right after Prosper and Clooney. Have yourself a very fine Wednesday.